Cause you're the best thing that ever happened to me. You're the best thing that ever happened.

0: Here's a look at your forecast. A flood watch begins at 1 a.m. tomorrow morning and continues until 7 a.m. Sunday. Mainly clear skies tonight with a chance of thunderstorms. Lows around 66. Chance of severe thunderstorms tomorrow. High temperatures reach up to 84. A mix of clouds and sun. Chance of severe thunderstorms tomorrow night. Lows dip down to about 65. Cloudy skies. I'm staff meteorologist Derek Height. Right now, 81.
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3: Fox News, I'm Tom Graham. The U.S. and Iran are close to signing an agreement aimed at ending the war. Iran's foreign minister posted on X, the deal has never been closer, but there are discrepancies.
4: Iranian media is reporting that Iran would get billions of dollars up front at the signing. The vice president of the United States, J.D. Vance, said not so fast, posting to Truth Social, quote, "The Iranians are not receiving any cash and no funds are being released for simply signing a deal or attending a meeting."
3: Fox's Lucas Tomlin. Team USA sets a kickoff against Paraguay this evening in their first game of the 2026 World Cup at SoFi Stadium in Los Angeles.
5: The U.S. looking to shock the world with a miracle on grass. The message to the team from head coach Mauricio Pochettino has consistently been, why not us?
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6: Here's a look at your forecast. A flood watch begins at 1 a.m. tomorrow morning and remains in effect until 7 a.m. Sunday. Chance of thunderstorms tonight, otherwise mainly clear. Lows level off around 66. Chance of severe thunderstorms tomorrow. High temperatures reach up to 84, partly cloudy. Cloudy skies tomorrow night. Chance of severe thunderstorms, 65. I'm staff meteorologist Derek Height. Right now, 81.
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found your special one, and that you care enough to give your very best. 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

0: Here's a look at your forecast. A flood watch begins at 1 a.m. tomorrow morning and remains in effect until 7 a.m. Sunday. Chance of thunderstorms tonight, otherwise mainly clear. Lows level off around 66. Chance of severe thunderstorms tomorrow, high temperatures reach up to 84, partly cloudy. Cloudy skies tomorrow night, chance of severe thunderstorms 65. I'm staff meteorologist Derek Height. Currently, it's 78 degrees.
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I sit high, getting ideas. 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My pappy was a pistol, I'm a son of a

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3: Here's a look at your forecast. A flood watch begins at 1 a.m. tomorrow morning and remains in effect until 7 a.m. Sunday. Chance of thunderstorms tonight, otherwise mainly clear. Lows level off around 66. Chance of severe thunderstorms tomorrow. High temperatures reach up to 84, partly cloudy. Cloudy skies tomorrow night. Chance of severe thunderstorms, 65. I'm Staff Meteorologist Derek Height. Currently, it's 78 degrees.
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4: Hello, I'm a truck. You've heard songs about truck drivers. Many times their stories told, how they pulled out of Pittsburgh for 6 days on the road, about the feather.

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Probably telling them how he topped that hill 10 miles back. He ought to tell them how he missed a gear and that Volkswagen bus full of hippies passed us like I was sitting up on Jack. Or how we took that curve over on 66. Hadn't been for me hanging on the shoulder

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I'd take him south and bring him back without a word of thanks. So now you've heard my story, and I guess it's my tough luck. There'd be no truck drivers if it wasn't for us trucks. There'd be no truck drivers if it wasn't for us trucks. 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There'd be no truck drivers if it wasn't for us trucks. Look at him sipping coffee and flirting with that waitress. And what do you think he left me? That's right, next to a cattle truck. Why couldn't he have put me next to that little pink Mac sitting over there? Gosh, she's got pretty mud flaps. And talk about stacked, they're both chromed. Well, he'll be coming out in a minute, and he'll get that bar, and he'll go around and beat on my tires. You know, for 2 pints of diesel, I'd have a flat on the inside dual. Ha, that fix him. I never did like the way he drives anyhow. Thinks he's God's gift to waitresses. He never gives them a tip. Well, I know what he's gonna do now. He's gonna take out that tape cartridge of Buck Owens and play it again. I don't know why you don't get a Merle Haggard tape.

from Austin, Texas, Asleep at the Wheel.

0: Here's a look at your forecast. A flood watch begins at 1 a.m. tomorrow morning and remains in effect until 7 a.m. Sunday. Chance of thunderstorms tonight, otherwise mainly clear. Lows level off around 66. Chance of severe thunderstorms tomorrow. High temperatures reach up to 84, partly cloudy. Cloudy skies tomorrow night. Chance of severe thunderstorms, 65. I'm staff meteorologist Derek Height. Right now, 75.
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guess it was back in 63 when eating my cooking got the better of me, so I asked this little girl I was going with to be my wife. Well, she said she would, so I said I do. But I'd have said I wouldn't if I'd have just knew how saying I do was gonna screw up all of my life. Well, the first few years weren't all that bad. I'll never forget the good times we had, cause I'm reminded every month when I send her the child support. Well, it wasn't too long till the lust all died, and I'll admit I wasn't too surprised the day I come home and found my suitcase sitting out on the porch. Well, I tried to get in, she changed the lock. Then I found this note taped on the mailbox that said, "Goodbye, Turkey, my attorney will be in touch." So I decided right then and there I was gonna do what's right, give her fair share. But brother, I didn't know her share was gonna be that much.

ain't heard nothing yet. Why, they give her the color television set, then they give her the house, the kids, and both of the cars. See? Well, then they start talking about child support, alimony, and the cost of the court. Didn't take me long to figure out how far in the toilet I was. I'm telling you, they have made a mistake, cause it adds up to more than this cowboy makes. Besides, everything I ever had worth taking, they've already took. While she's living like a queen on alimony, I'm working two shifts, eating bologna, asking myself, why do

But I don't have to worry about toting a billfold no more. I let my wife tote it. I'm gonna be carrying food stamps. You get it, Judge? I'm gonna be... That's not funny, huh?

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2: Fox News, I'm Chris DeMeo. A peace deal between the U.S. and Iran appears close, but both sides are saying different things about the agreement.
3: Iranian media says billions in sanctions relief would be available up front at the signing. The Trump administration says not so fast. Vice President J.D. Vance says Iran will not be receiving any cash up front or sanctions relief for signing the Memorandum of Understanding.
2: Fox's Lucas Tomlinson at the White House. A children's lemonade stand in Boston is robbed. The hunt for the suspect's underway.
4: Cops say two children were engaged in the time-honored American tradition of setting up a table and selling lemonade when a pair of suspects robbed their sales. Reported to be about $50. Authorities say the suspects are themselves young, about 14 and 11 years old.
2: Fox's Eric Sean. 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
5: Here's a look at your forecast. A flood watch begins at 1 a.m. tomorrow morning. Mainly clear skies tonight with a slight chance of thunderstorms. Lows dip down to about 66. Sunshine mixed with clouds at times tomorrow. Chance of severe storms. Daytime highs approaching 84. Chance of severe thunderstorms tomorrow night. Lows level off around 65. Cloudy skies expected. I'm staff meteorologist Derek Height. Currently, it's 75 degrees.
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1: Back a few months ago, I was headlining at a great big nightclub. And he put me up a couple of days early. I came in a couple of days early, and they put me up at what they call the Star Suite. Now, here I am, headliner in one of the biggest nightclubs in the country, and I wake up at 8 o'clock in the morning in this Star Suite, all by myself. Yeah, that's what I said, aw. But I did what I've always done, man, to cheer myself up. I picked up my guitar, I sat down, I wrote me a little song. Now, this is how it feels to be alone at the top of the hill and trying to figure out why.

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0: Here's a look at your forecast. A flood watch begins at 1 a.m. tomorrow morning. Mainly clear skies tonight with a slight chance of thunderstorms. Lows dip down to about 66. Sunshine mixed with clouds at times tomorrow. Chance of severe storms. Daytime highs approaching 84. Chance of severe thunderstorms tomorrow night. Lows level off around 65. Cloudy skies expected. I'm Staff Meteorologist Derek Height. Currently 73.
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2: News. I'm Deborah Valentine. Violence continues despite an impending peace agreement between the U.S. and Iran. Fox's Lucas Tomlinson.
3: A senior administration official says the White House is 80% of the way there to signing a memorandum of understanding with Iran to kickstart a new 60-day implementation period.
2: It calls in part for the reopening of the Strait of Hormuz and the lifting of the U.S. blockade. A mass shooting in Midland, Texas. One person killed, 10 others hurt. Fox's Kristen Goodwin.
4: The Texas Department of Public Safety revealing the suspect who was killed after opening fire on officers and bystanders in downtown Midland was wanted for the attempted murder of a peace officer during a vehicle pursuit in the city earlier this week.
2: The shooter, identified as 45-year-old Victor Mata Villarreal, was found dead after barricading himself inside of a building. President Trump says the leader of Trinidad and Aragua is dead. 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
5: Here's a look at your forecast. A flood watch begins at 1 a.m. tomorrow morning. Lows level off around 66 overnight under partly cloudy skies with a slight chance for storms. Sunshine mixed with clouds at times again Saturday. Chance of severe thunderstorms. Daytime highs approaching 84. Chance of severe storms Saturday night, 65. I'm staff meteorologist Derek Height. Currently, it's 73 degrees.
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0: Here's a look at your forecast. 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
1: Lows level off around 66.
0: Overnight, under partly cloudy skies, with a slight chance for storms. Sunshine mixed with clouds at times again Saturday. Chance of severe thunderstorms.
1: Daytime highs approaching 84.
0: Chance of severe storms Saturday night, 65. I'm staff meteorologist Derek Height. Right now, 69.
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2: News. I'm Deborah Valentine. Violence continues despite an impending peace agreement between the U.S. and Iran. Fox's Lucas Tomlinson.
3: A senior administration official says the White House is 80% of the way there to signing a memorandum of understanding with Iran to kickstart a new 60-day implementation period.
2: It calls in part for the reopening of the Strait of Hormuz and the lifting of the U.S. blockade. A mass shooting in Midland, Texas. One person killed, 10 others hurt. Fox's Kristen Goodwin.
4: The Texas Department of Public Safety revealing the suspect who was killed after opening fire on officers and bystanders in downtown Midland was wanted for the attempted murder of a peace officer during a vehicle pursuit in the city earlier this week.
2: The shooter, identified as 45-year-old Victor Mata Villarreal, was found dead after barricading himself inside of a building. President Trump says the leader of Trinidad Aragua is dead. 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
5: Here's a look at your forecast. A flood watch begins at 1 a.m. tomorrow morning and remains in effect until 7 a.m. Sunday. Chance of thunderstorms overnight, otherwise partly cloudy. Lows around 66. Mainly cloudy Saturday. Severe thunderstorms likely. High temperatures reach up to 85. Cloudy Saturday night. Storms likely 65. I'm staff meteorologist Derek Height. Right now, 69.
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0: Here's a look at your forecast. A flood watch begins at 1 a.m. tomorrow morning and remains in effect until 7 a.m. Sunday. Chance of thunderstorms overnight, otherwise partly cloudy. Lows around 66. Mainly cloudy Saturday. Severe thunderstorms likely. High temperatures reach up to 85. Cloudy Saturday night. Storms likely 65. I'm staff meteorologist Derek Height. Right now, 68.
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2: I'm Chris DeMeo. A peace deal between the U.S. and Iran appears close, but both sides are saying different things about the agreement.
3: Iranian media says billions in sanctions relief would be available up front at the signing. The Trump administration says not so fast. Vice President J.D. Vance says Iran will not be receiving any cash up front or sanctions relief for signing the Memorandum of Understanding.
2: Fox's Lucas Tomlinson at the White House. A children's lemonade stand in Boston is robbed. The hunt for the suspect still underway.
4: Cops say two children were engaged in the time-honored American tradition of setting up a table and selling lemonade when a pair of suspects robbed their sales, reported to be about $50. Authorities said the suspects are themselves young, about 14 and 11 years old.
2: That's Fox's Eric Sean reporting. 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
5: Here's a look at your forecast. A flood watch begins at 1 a.m. tomorrow morning and remains in effect until 7 a.m. Sunday. Chance of thunderstorms overnight, otherwise partly cloudy. Lows around 66. Mainly cloudy Saturday. Severe thunderstorms likely. High temperatures reach up to 85. Cloudy Saturday night. Storms likely 65. I'm staff meteorologist Derek Height. Right now, 68.
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0: Here's a look at your forecast.
1: A flood watch remains in effect.
0: Lows dip down to about 66
1: overnight
0: under partly cloudy skies
1: with a chance of thunderstorms.
0: Cloudy skies with a few peaks of sun
1: Saturday.
0: Severe storms likely. High temperatures reach up to 85. Cloudy skies expected Saturday night.
1: Thunderstorms likely.
0: Lows dip down to about 65. I'm staff meteorologist Derek Height. Currently 67.
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I was on the outskirts of a little southern town, trying to reach my destination before the sun went down. The old CB was blaring away on channel 19 when there came a little boy's voice on the radio line. And he said, "Breaker 19, is anyone there? Come on back, truckers, and talk to Teddy Bear." Well, I keyed the mic and I said, "You got it, Teddy Bear." And the little boy's voice came back on the air. "Appreciate the break. Who we got on that end?" I told him my handle and then he began. "Now, I'm not supposed to bother you fellas out there. Mom says you're busy and for me to stay off there. But you see, I get lonely and it helps to talk. 'Cause that's about all I can do. I'm crippled and I can't walk." I came back and told him to fire up that mic, and I'd talk to him as long as he liked. "This was my dad's radio," the little boy said, "but I guess it's mine and mom's now, 'cause my daddy's dead. Dad had a wreck about a month ago. He was trying to get home in a blinding snow. Mom has to work now to make ends meet, and I'm not much help with my two crippled feet. She says not to worry, that we'll make it all right, but I hear her crying sometimes late at night. You know, there's one thing I want more than anything else to see. Oh, I know you guys are too busy to bother with me, but you see, my dad used to take me for rides when he was home. But I guess that's all over now since my daddy's gone." Not one breaker came on the old CB as that little crippled boy talked with me. I tried hard to swallow a lump that just wouldn't stay down as I thought about my boy back in Greenville town. Dad was gonna take Mom and me with him later on this year. Well, I remember him saying, "Someday this old truck will be yours, Teddy Bear. But I know I'll never get to ride an 18-wheeler again. But this old base will keep me in touch with all my trucker friends. Teddy Bear's going to back on out now and leave you alone, 'cause it's about time for Mom to come home. But you give me a shout when you're passing through, and I'll sure be happy to come back to you." Well, I came back and I said, "Before you go, 1010, what's your home 20, little CB friend?" Well, he gave me his address and I didn't once hesitate, 'cause this hot load of freight is just gonna have to wait. I turned that truck around on a dime and headed straight for Jackson Street, 229. And as I rounded the corner, oh, I got one heck of a shock. 18-wheelers were lined up for three city blocks. Well, I guess every driver for miles around had caught Teddy Bear's call. And that little crippled boy was having a ball. For as fast as one driver would carry him in, another would carry him to his truck and take off again. Well, you better believe I took my turn at riding Teddy Bear. And then I carried him back in and put him down in his chair. And buddy, if I never live to see happiness again, I want you to know I saw it that day in the face of that little man. We took up a collection for him before his mama got home, and each driver said goodbye, and then they were all gone. He shook my hand with a mile-long grin and said, "So long, trucker, I'll catch you again." Yeah, I hit that interstate with tears in my eyes. And I turned on the radio and I got another surprise. Breaker 19, came a voice on the air. "Just one word of thanks from Mama Teddy Bear. We wish each and every one a special prayer for you, 'cause you just made my little boy's dream come true. I'll sign off now before I start to cry. May God ride with you. 10-4 and goodbye."

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2: News. I'm Deborah Valentine. The U.S., with cooperation from Venezuela, has taken out the leader of the Tren de Aragua gang.
3: President posted the quote, "At my direction, the United States Southern Command delivered a swift and lethal kinetic strike to successfully execute Nino Guerrero, the infamous leader of Tren de Aragua."
2: Fox's Rich Etson reporting. Tragedy in Virginia. At least one person was killed, more than 20 hurt when a tent collapsed at a church event during severe weather in Manita. Rescue Chief Abby Johnston describes a witness account.
4: The folks that observed it that were on scene indicated that when the high winds came through, very quickly the tent just catastrophically failed.
2: The acting chief says the church had proper permits and the tent passed inspection by Bedford County earlier in the week. 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
5: Here's a look at your forecast. A flood watch continues. Chance of thunderstorms overnight. Otherwise, partly cloudy. Lows level off around 66. Cloudy skies with a few peaks of sun Saturday. Severe thunderstorms likely. High temperatures reach up to 85. Thunderstorms likely Saturday night. Lows dip down to about 65. Cloudy skies expected. I'm Staff Meteorologist Derek Height. Right now, it's 67 degrees.
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0: Here's a look at your forecast. A flood watch continues. Chance of thunderstorms overnight, otherwise partly cloudy. Lows level off around 66. Cloudy skies with a few peaks of sun Saturday. Severe thunderstorms likely. High temperatures reach up to 85. Thunderstorms likely Saturday night. Lows dip down to about 65. Cloudy skies expected. I'm staff meteorologist Derek Height. Right now, it's 67 degrees.
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Bill walked me to my door last night, and he said, "Before I go, there's something about our love affair that I have a right to know." I said, "Let's not stand out here like this. What would the neighbors think? Why don't we just step inside, and I'll fix us both a drink?"

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And when his eyes met mine, I said, who we love and why we love, it's hard to understand. So let's just sit here on the couch and face this.

place, and we both know what she said. She doesn't want to see your face, and she wishes you were dead. 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
2: News. I'm Chris DeMeo. Shares of SpaceX soared 19% of their Wall Street debut, making the rocket maker's founder and CEO Elon Musk the first ever trillionaire.
3: And let me tell you, if people had told me this was going to happen, I was like, man, you must be smoking some really good crack.
2: Musk says SpaceX is going public because it needs money to fund its ambitions of putting satellites and data centers in space. A key surveillance tool used by the Intel community has expired.
4: FISA siphons the calls, emails, and texts of foreign intelligence targets. But a court ruling says the government can still track suspect communications, despite a lapse in the law.
2: Fox's Chad Pergram. The U.S. with a big victory in its opening match of the World Cup, the Americans topping Paraguay 4-1. 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
5: Here's a look at your forecast. A flood watch continues. Chance of thunderstorms overnight, otherwise partly cloudy. Lows level off around 66. Cloudy skies with a few peaks of sun Saturday. Severe thunderstorms likely. High temperatures reach up to 85. Thunderstorms likely Saturday night. Lows dip down to about 65. Cloudy skies expected. I'm staff meteorologist Derek Height. Right now, it's 67 degrees.
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0: Here's a look at your forecast. A flood watch continues. Chance of thunderstorms overnight, otherwise partly cloudy. Lows level off around 66. Cloudy skies with a few peaks of sun Saturday. Severe thunderstorms likely. High temperatures reach up to 85. Thunderstorms likely Saturday night. Lows dip down to about 65. Cloudy skies expected. I'm Staff Meteorologist Derek Height. Currently, it's 68 degrees.
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0: look at yourself. 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
1: Huh. 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
0: Yeah. 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
2: News, and I'm Chris DeMeo. Shares of SpaceX soaring 19% in their Wall Street debut, making the rocket maker's founder and CEO Elon Musk the first ever trillionaire.
3: And let me tell you, if people had told me this was going to happen, I was like, man, you must be smoking some really good crack.
2: Musk says SpaceX is going public because it needs money to fund its ambitions of putting satellites and data centers in space. The U.S. off to a good start at the World Cup. They topped Paraguay 4-1 last night. The Americans with a 1-0 lead, extending it at the 7-minute mark.
4: Olisic running in now. In for Tyler Adams. Great first touch. Still Adams. Battling it tight. Adams in! Flo Balogun celebrates. The flag is staying down. It's 2-0 for the United States.
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5: Here's a look at your forecast. A flood watch continues. Chance of thunderstorms overnight, otherwise partly cloudy. Lows level off around 66. Cloudy skies with a few peaks of sun Saturday. Severe thunderstorms likely. High temperatures reach up to 85. Thunderstorms likely Saturday night. Lows dip down to about 65. Cloudy skies expected. I'm staff meteorologist Derek Height. Currently, it's 68 degrees.
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0: Here's a look at your forecast. A flood watch continues. Chance of thunderstorms
1: overnight.
0: Otherwise, partly cloudy. Lows level off around 66. Cloudy skies with a few peaks of sun Saturday. Severe thunderstorms likely. High temperatures reach up to 85. Thunderstorms likely Saturday night. Lows dip down to about 65. Cloudy skies expected. I'm staff meteorologist Derek Height. Currently, it's 68 degrees.
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Really souped up, that Model A body makes it look like a pup's got 8 cylinders and uses them all. Got overdrive, just won't stall. With a 4-barrel carb and a dual exhaust, with 4 11 gears you can really get lost. Got safety tubes, but I ain't scared. The brakes are good, tires fair. Pulled out of San Pedro late one night, the moon and the stars was shining bright. We was driving up Grapevine Hill,

All of a sudden, in the wink of an eye, a Cadillac sedan passed us by and said, "Boys, it's a mark for me." By then, the taillight was all you could see. Now the fellas ribbed me for being behind, so I thought I'd make the Lincoln unwind. Took my foot off the gas, and man alive, I shoved it on down into overdrive. Rounded up to 110, my speedometer said that I hit top end. My foot was glued like lead to the floor. That's all there is, and there ain't no more. Now the boys all thought, lost my sense, and telephone poles looked like a picket fence. They said, "Slow down, I see spots, the lines on the road just look like dots." Took a corner, sideswiped the truck, crossed my fingers just for luck. My fenders was clicking the guardrail post, the guy beside me was white as a ghost. Smoke was coming from out of the back when I started to gain on that Cadillac. Knew I could catch him, I thought I could pass. Don't you know by then we'd be low on gas. We had flames coming from out of the side. Feel the tension, man, what a ride. I said, "Look out, boys, I got a license to fly." And that caddy pulled over and let us by. Now all of a sudden she started knocking him down in the dip. She started to rock, and I looked in the mirror. Red light was blinking, the cops was after my hot rod Lincoln. They arrested me and they put me in jail, and they called my pappy to throw my bail. And he said, "Son, you're gonna drive me to drinking if you don't stop driving that hot rod Lincoln."

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2: News. I'm Chris DeMeo. Shares of SpaceX soaring 19% in their Wall Street debut, making the rocket maker's founder and CEO Elon Musk the first ever trillionaire.
3: And let me tell you, if people had told me this was going to happen, I was like, man, you must be smoking some really good crack.
2: Musk says SpaceX is going public because it needs money to fund its ambitions of putting satellites and data centers in space. The U.S. off to a good start at the World Cup. They topped Paraguay 4-1 last night. The Americans with a 1-0 lead, extending it at the 7-minute mark.
4: Melissa running in now. In for Tyler Adams. Great first touch. Still Adams. Bailing and tied. Adams goes in! Flo Bailing and celebrates. The flag is staying down. It's 2-0 for the United States.
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5: Here's a look at your forecast. A flood watch continues. Chance of thunderstorms overnight, otherwise partly cloudy. Lows level off around 66. Cloudy skies with a few peaks of sun Saturday. Severe thunderstorms likely. High temperatures reach up to 85. Thunderstorms likely Saturday night. Lows dip down to about 65. Cloudy skies expected. I'm staff meteorologist Derek Height. Currently, it's 68 degrees.
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You're bringing a few old army buddies home? 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

0: here's a look at your forecast. A flood watch remains in effect. Chance of thunderstorms today, otherwise cloudy skies with a few peaks of sun. Daytime highs approaching 85. Cloudy skies expected tonight. Severe storms likely. Lows dip down to about 65. Cloudy skies with a few peaks of sun. Tomorrow, chance for showers. Highs around 76. I'm staff meteorologist Derek Height. Currently, it's 68 degrees.
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2: Fox News, I'm Deborah Valentine. The leader of Trinidad Aragua killed in a U.S. military operation in Venezuela. Fox's Rich Hetson reports President Trump made the announcement stating the following.
3: The United States Southern Command delivered a swift and lethal kinetic strike to successfully execute Nino Guerrero, the infamous leader of Trinidad Aragua.
2: The president also said Venezuela cooperated in the strike. Both the U.S. and Iran officials are signaling they're nearing a peace agreement designed to end their conflict. Fox's Max Gordon has the potential details of the deal.
4: Iran dismantling its nuclear program, no sanctions relief until compliance, opening up the Strait of Hormuz, and ending funding of terrorist groups.
2: The U.S. men's team defeating Paraguay 4-1 in the World Cup match at Los Angeles Stadium Friday. The U.S. team plays Australia next Friday in Seattle. 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
5: Here's a look at your forecast. A flood watch remains in effect. Chance of thunderstorms today, otherwise cloudy skies with a few peaks of sun. Daytime highs approaching 85. Cloudy skies expected tonight. Severe storms likely. Lows dip down to about 65. Cloudy skies with a few peaks of sun. Tomorrow, chance for showers. Highs around 76. I'm staff meteorologist Derek Height. Currently, it's 68 degrees.
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0: Here's a look at your forecast. A flood watch remains in effect. Chance of thunderstorms today, otherwise cloudy skies with a few peaks of sun. Daytime highs approaching 85. Cloudy skies expected tonight. Severe storms likely. Lows dip down to about 65. Cloudy skies with a few peaks of sun. Tomorrow, chance for showers. Highs around 76. I'm staff meteorologist Derek Height. Currently, it's 68 degrees.
1: There's nothing quite like Fair Week in Pulaski County, and it all begins Wednesday, June 17th. 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

And we said, go back to your cotton sack, or left him dying in the dirt. And they'll take me in the morning to the gallows just outside. And in the time I've got, there ain't a hell of a lot that I can look back on with pride.

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1: News. I'm Paul Stevens. Shares of SpaceX soaring 19% in their Wall Street debut Friday, making the rocket maker's founder and CEO Elon Musk the first ever trillionaire.
2: And let me tell you, if people had told me this was going to happen, I was like, man, you must be smoking some really good crack.
1: Musk saying SpaceX is going public because it needs money to fund its ambitions of putting satellites and data centers in space. The U.S. off to a good start in the World Cup, topping Paraguay 4-1. The Americans with a 1-0 lead, extending in at the 7-minute mark.
3: Olisic running in now. In for Tyler Adams. Great first touch. Still Adams. Balling in tight angle. It's in! Flo Balligan celebrates. The flag is staying down. It's 2-0.
1: That call on Fox up next for the U.S. Australia. 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
4: Here's a look at your forecast. A flood watch continues until 7 a.m. tomorrow morning. Mainly cloudy today with severe storms likely. Highs level off around 85. Cloudy skies expected tonight. Severe storms likely. Lows dip down to about 65. Chance for showers tomorrow. Highs level off around 76. Cloudy skies with a few peaks of sun. I'm staff meteorologist Derek Height. Currently, it's 70 degrees.
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Yep. Let me tell you, boy, ain't no toy. I wear a hat just like a Mountie. I'm a sheriff of Boone County. Let me tell you, boy, you in a heap of trouble, boy. Now you try to push your caddy from Nashville to Cincinnati. You have to come across the Boone County line. Well, if aim and all passing through, you better mind your P's and Q's, cause this stretch of interstate, boy, is mine. Well, you might outrun my old Chevrolet, but you can't outrun my old two-way. Leon waiting at the station to hear from me. You're gonna be wishing I believe in that extradition, cause I'll chase you all the way back to Tennessee. I don't take no lip, and this cannon on my hip, let me tell you, boy, ain't no toy. I wear a hat just like a Mountie. I'm a sheriff of Boone County. By the way, you in a heap of trouble, boy.

you've been lucky. 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And I don't know how things are in Tennessee. I'm the roughest you ever saw. 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And it's been that way since back in 43. 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I'm the dog catcher, too. Yeah, the judge, he did. That's me. 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You're in a heap of trouble, boy. Yeah, guilty.

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1: A flood watch continues until 7 a.m. tomorrow morning. Mainly cloudy today, with severe storms likely. Highs level off around 85. Cloudy skies expected tonight. Severe storms likely. Lows dip down to about 65. Chance for showers tomorrow. Highs level off around 76. Cloudy skies with a few peaks of sun. I'm staff meteorologist Derek Height. Currently, it's 70 degrees.
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devil went down to Georgia. He was looking for a soul to steal. He was in a bind because he was way behind and he was willing to make a deal. When he came across this young man sawing on a fiddle and playing it hot, and the devil jumped up on a hickory stump and said, "Boy, let me tell you what. I guess you didn't know it, but I'm a fiddle player too. And if you'd care to take a dare, I'll make a bet with you. Now you play pretty good fiddle, boy, but give the devil his due. 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

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Johnny said, "Devil, just come on back if you ever want to try again. 'Cause I told you once, you son of a gun,

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2: I'm Daria Albinger. The U.S. and Iran are closing in on a deal to end their war. Interior Secretary Doug Burgum speaking to Fox News.
3: I'd say where we stand is that we've got the negotiator-in-chief, the deal-maker-in-chief, President Trump. We know that he is not going to agree to a bad deal. Whatever deal is reached is going to be a good deal.
2: The White House says it could be signed as soon as this week. Lawmakers heading home for a week break without voting to extend FISA, a key intelligence tool.
4: Well, I think it's par for the course for Democrats, right? They're showing once again the lengths they'll go to obstruct this president. And once again, resorting to holding the American people's security hostage to do it.
2: That's Texas Congressman Joni Arrington speaking to Fox News. 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
5: Here's a look at your forecast. A flood watch continues. Sunshine mixed with clouds at times today, with severe thunderstorms likely. High temperatures reach up to 85. Cloudy skies expected tonight. Severe thunderstorms likely. Lows dip down to about 65. Mainly cloudy skies expected tomorrow. Chance of rain showers. Daytime highs approaching 76. I'm staff meteorologist Derek Height. Right now, 72.
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0: Here's a look at your forecast. A flood watch continues. Sunshine mixed with clouds at times today, with severe thunderstorms likely. High temperatures reach up to 85. Cloudy skies expected tonight. Severe thunderstorms likely. Lows dip down to about 65. Mainly cloudy skies expected tomorrow. Chance of rain showers. Daytime highs approaching 76. I'm staff meteorologist Derek Height. Right now, 70.
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2: News. I'm Paul Stevens. SpaceX shares jumping 19% in their Wall Street debut on Friday, making the rocket maker's founder and CEO Elon Musk the world's first ever trillionaire.
3: And let me tell you, if people had told me this was going to happen, I was like, man, you must be smoking some really good crack.
2: Musk saying SpaceX is going public because it needs the money to fund its ambitions of putting satellites and data centers in space. The U.S. off to a good start, thank you, with the World Cup topping Paraguay 4-1. The Americans lead 1-0 at the 7-minute mark.
4: Olisic running in now. In for Tyler Adams. Great first touch. Still Adams. Balligan tight angle. It's in! Flo Balligan celebrates. The flag is staying down. It's 2-0 for the United States.
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5: Here's a look at your forecast. A flood watch continues. Sunshine mixed with clouds at times today, with severe thunderstorms likely. High temperatures reach up to 85. Cloudy skies expected tonight. Severe thunderstorms likely. Lows dip down to about 65. Mainly cloudy skies expected tomorrow. Chance of rain showers. Daytime highs approaching 76. I'm staff meteorologist Derek Height. Currently, it's 72 degrees.
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0: Here's a look at your forecast. A flood watch continues. Sunshine mixed with clouds at times today, with severe thunderstorms likely. High temperatures reach up to 85. Cloudy skies expected tonight. Severe thunderstorms likely. Lows dip down to about 65. Mainly cloudy skies expected tomorrow. Chance of rain showers. Daytime highs approaching 76. I'm staff meteorologist Derek Height. Currently, it's 72 degrees.
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told me it was the perfect country and western song. I wrote him back a letter and I told him it was not the perfect country and western song because he hadn't said anything at all about mama or trains or trucks or prison or getting drunk. Well, he sat down and wrote another verse to the song and he sent it to me, and after reading it I realized that my friend had written the perfect country and western song. And I felt obliged to include it on this album. 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Well, I was drunk the day my mom got out of prison.

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2: News. I'm Paul Stevens. A peace deal between the U.S. and Iran appears close. Both sides are saying different things, though. About
3: Dan says Iran will not be receiving any cash up front or sanctions relief for signing the Memorandum of Understanding.
2: That's Fox's Lucas Tomlinson at the White House. A children's lemonade stand in South Boston robbed. Hunt for the suspects is well underway.
4: Cops say two children were engaged in the time-honored American tradition of setting up a table and selling lemonade when a pair of suspects robbed their sales, reported to be about $50. Authorities say the suspects are themselves young, about 14 and 11 years old.
2: That's Fox's Eric Shawn. 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
5: Here's a look at your forecast. A flood watch remains in effect. Sunshine mixed with clouds at times today, with a chance of severe storms. High temperatures reach up to 85. Cloudy skies expected tonight. Severe storms likely. Lows dip down to about 65. Cloudy skies with a few peaks of sun. Tomorrow, chance for showers. Highs level off around 76. I'm staff meteorologist Derek Height. Currently 70.
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0: Here's a look at your forecast. A flood watch remains in effect. Sunshine mixed with clouds at times today, with a chance of severe storms. High temperatures reach up to 85. Cloudy skies expected tonight. Severe storms likely. Lows dip down to about 65. Cloudy skies with a few peaks of sun. Tomorrow, chance for showers. Highs level off around 76. I'm staff meteorologist Derek Height. Currently 70.
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2: Ontario Aldinger, one person is dead and more than 20 injured after a tent collapsed at a church in Moneta, Virginia during a church celebration last night.
3: The folks that observed it that were on scene indicated that when the high winds came through, very quickly the tent just catastrophically failed.
2: Bedford County Acting Fire and Rescue Chief Abby Johnston. The U.S. beat Paraguay 4-1 at L.A. Stadium last night in their opening match of the 2026 FIFA World Cup. The U.S. taking the lead just 7 minutes in.
4: Olisic running in now. In for Tyler Adams. Great first touch. Still Adams. Battling it tight. Adams in!
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5: Here's a look at your forecast. A flood watch remains in effect. Sunshine mixed with clouds at times today, with a chance of severe storms. High temperatures reach up to 85. Cloudy skies expected tonight. Severe storms likely. Lows dip down to about 65. Cloudy skies with a few peaks of sun. Tomorrow, chance for showers. Highs level off around 76. I'm staff meteorologist Derek Height. Currently 70.
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0: Here's a look at your forecast. A flood watch remains in effect. Sunshine mixed with clouds at times today, with a chance of severe storms. High temperatures reach up to 85. Cloudy skies expected tonight. Severe storms likely. Lows dip down to about 65. Cloudy skies with a few peaks of sun. Tomorrow, chance for showers. Highs level off around 76. I'm staff meteorologist Derek Height. Currently, 69.
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Now, Miss Nancy Ann ran a boarding house with a faded sign that read, single rooms for single girls, no men allowed, it said. But rumor had it that a gentleman with a yen for love for a fee could always go to Nancy Ann's for some feminine company. Well, one night in June in the billiard room, I was chalking up with a friend. He was set to break when the door burst open and Leo James rushed in. He yelled, there's a fire that's just broke out and it's down at Nancy Ann. So we dropped our cues on the pool room floor and into the street.

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So we cut around the side and up the alley and stopped beside the back door. We were catching our breath when the door flew open and knocked poor Leo flat. And out through the smoke ran Mayor Wills wearing nothing but a black silk hat. And right behind him with his shirt tail afire came the local chief of police. And Banker Jones with a red-haired girl he always called his niece. Then I spied Miss Nancy Ann herself helping someone out of the fire. Her arm around the red bald head of old Judge McIntyre. A deacon, a dentist, a deputy sheriff, and one state congressman. The county physician, the city mortician, out through the flames they ran.

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We were heading back to the billiard hall when Leo turned to my friend. 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
3: News, Ontario Aldinger. One person is dead and more than 20 injured after a tent collapsed at a church in Moneta, Virginia during a church celebration last night.
4: The folks that observed it that were on scene indicated that when the high winds came through, very quickly the tent just catastrophically failed.
3: Bedford County Acting Fire and Rescue Chief Abby Johnston. The U.S. beat Paraguay 4-1 at L.A. Stadium last night in their opening match of the 2026 FIFA World Cup. The U.S. taking the lead just 7 minutes in.
5: Olisic running in now. In for Tyler Adams. Great first touch. Still Adams. Balligan tight angle. It's in! Flo Balligan celebrates. The flag is staying down. It's 2-0 for the United States.
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6: Here's a look at your forecast. A flood watch remains in effect. Sunshine mixed with clouds at times this afternoon, with a chance of severe thunderstorms. High temperatures reach up to 85. Cloudy skies expected tonight. Severe storms likely. Lows dip down to about 65. Chance for showers tomorrow. Highs around 76. Mainly cloudy skies expected. I'm staff meteorologist Derek Height. Currently, it's 69 degrees.
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0: Here's a look at your forecast. A flood watch remains in effect. Sunshine mixed with clouds at times this afternoon, with a chance of severe thunderstorms. High temperatures reach up to 85. Cloudy skies expected tonight. Severe storms likely. Lows dip down to about 65. Chance for showers tomorrow. Highs around 76. Mainly cloudy skies expected. I'm staff meteorologist Derek Height. Right now, it's 70 degrees.
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2: News. I'm Paul Stevens. Looks like we may be getting closer to a peace deal between the U.S. and Iran. Both sides saying different things, though.
3: Iranian media says billions in sanctions relief would be available up front at the signing. The Trump administration says not so fast. Vice President J.D. Vance says Iran will not be receiving any cash up front or sanctions relief for signing the Memorandum of Understanding.
2: Fox's Lucas Tomlinson at the White House. A kid's lemonade stand in Boston robbed. The hunt is on for the suspects.
4: Cops say two children were engaged in the time-honored American tradition of setting up a table and selling lemonade when a pair of suspects robbed their sales, reported to be about $50. Authorities say the suspects are themselves young, about 14 and 11 years old.
2: And that is Fox's Eric Sean with that update. 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
5: Here's a look at your forecast. A flood watch remains in effect. Sunshine mixed with clouds at times this afternoon, with a chance of severe thunderstorms. High temperatures reach up to 85. Cloudy skies expected tonight. Severe storms likely. Lows dip down to about 65. Chance for showers tomorrow. Highs around 76. Mainly cloudy skies expected. I'm staff meteorologist Derek Height. Right now, it's 70 degrees.
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0: Here's a look at your forecast. A flood watch remains in effect. Sunshine mixed with clouds at times this afternoon, with a chance of severe thunderstorms. High temperatures reach up to 85. Cloudy skies expected tonight. Severe storms likely. Lows dip down to about 65. Chance for showers tomorrow. Highs around 76. Mainly cloudy skies expected. I'm staff meteorologist Derek Height. Right now, it's 72 degrees.
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2: News. I'm Daria Albinger. President Trump says the U.S. and Iran are scheduled to sign a framework for a peace deal tomorrow. Meanwhile, at least one person is dead after a tent collapsed at a church in Manita, Virginia, during a church celebration last night. More than 20 people were injured. The U.S. beat Paraguay 4-1 at L.A. Stadium last night in the opening match of the 2026 FIFA World Cup. The U.S. taking the lead just 7 minutes into the game. It was the first match played on U.S. soil since 1994. And next up for the Stars and the Stripes is Australia. They will meet next Friday night in Australia. 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
3: Here's a look at your forecast. A flood watch remains in effect. Chance of severe thunderstorms this afternoon. Otherwise, cloudy skies with a few peaks of sun. High temperatures reach up to 85. Cloudy skies expected tonight. Severe thunderstorms likely. Lows level off around 65. Cloudy skies expected tomorrow. Slight chance of rain showers. Daytime highs approaching 76. I'm staff meteorologist Derek Height. Currently, it's 72 degrees.
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0: here's a look at your forecast. A flood watch remains in effect. Chance of severe thunderstorms this afternoon. Otherwise, cloudy skies with a few peaks of sun. High temperatures reach up to 85. Cloudy skies expected tonight. Severe thunderstorms likely. Lows level off around 65. Cloudy skies expected tomorrow. Slight chance of rain showers. Daytime highs approaching 76. I'm staff meteorologist Derek Height. Right now, 75.
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2: News. I'm Carmen Roberts. President Trump announced online today that the U.S. and Iran will sign a deal tomorrow and that immediately afterwards, the Strait of Hormuz will reopen. It's not clear, though, if Iran is ready to put ink to page.
3: A spokesman for Iran's foreign ministry says that while the U.S. and Iran could sign a deal in the coming days, it won't be by tomorrow. When or if it happens, the foreign ministry spokesman says Iran would then discuss its nuclear program.
2: Fox's Rich Edson. The U.S. is off and running at the World Cup, rolling past Paraguay 4-1 in its opener.
4: Flo Balogun celebrates. The flag is staying down. It's 2-0 for the United States.
2: That call on Fox. Today, Qatar takes on Switzerland. Brazil battles Morocco. And Scotland clashes with Haiti. Team USA faces Australia on Friday. 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
5: Here's a look at your forecast. A flood watch remains in effect. Chance of severe thunderstorms this afternoon. Otherwise, cloudy skies with a few peaks of sun. High temperatures reach up to 85. Cloudy skies expected tonight. Severe thunderstorms likely. Lows level off around 65. Cloudy skies expected tomorrow. Slight chance of rain showers. Daytime highs approaching 76. I'm staff meteorologist Derek Height. Right now, 75.
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He's free as the breeze, he's always at ease. 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He's got a union card and he's practicing hard to play the guitar. 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
1: A flood watch continues until
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1: Chance of severe thunderstorms
0: this afternoon.
1: Otherwise, cloudy skies with a few peaks of sun.
0: High temperatures reach up to 85.
1: Overcast skies
0: tonight.
1: Severe storms likely.
0: Lows level off around 65.
1: Highs around 76.
0: Tomorrow,
1: slight chance of rain showers.
0: I'm staff meteorologist Derek Height.
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And she reaches out and takes my hand and squeezes it and says, how you feeling, hun? And I look across at smiling lips that warm my heart and see my morning sun. And if that's not loving me, then all I've got to say, God didn't make little green apples, and it don't rain in Indianapolis in the summertime. And there's no such thing as Dr. Seuss or

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2: Fox News, I'm Roger Stern. President Trump predicting an imminent peace deal with Iran. Fox's Rich Edson.
3: President Trump posting on Truth Social, quote, "The deal is scheduled to get signed tomorrow, and immediately after it is signed, the Hormuz Strait is open to all."
2: But Iran says not tomorrow, but maybe in a few days. President Trump has predicted a peace deal dozens of times before. We're facing a summer without what the administration says is a vital intelligence gathering tool. Here's Fox's Jessica Rosenthal.
4: Both the House and Senate failed to extend a program allowing for the warrantless surveillance of foreign targets after Democrats, like Virginia Senator Mark Warner, said they couldn't abide by the president's Housing Finance Agency Director Bill Pulte being selected as Director of National Intelligence.
2: President Trump has since pulled the Pulte nomination. 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
5: Here's a look at your forecast. A flood watch continues until 7 a.m. tomorrow morning. Chance of severe thunderstorms this afternoon. Otherwise, cloudy skies with a few peaks of sun. High temperatures reach up to 85. Overcast skies tonight. Severe storms likely. Lows level off around 65. Highs around 76. Tomorrow, slight chance of rain showers. I'm staff meteorologist Derek Height. Right now, 77.
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1: A flood watch continues until
0: 7 a.m. tomorrow morning.
1: Chance of severe thunderstorms this afternoon. Otherwise, cloudy skies with a few peaks of sun. High temperatures reach up to 85. Overcast skies tonight. Severe storms likely. Lows level off around 65. Highs around 76. Tomorrow, slight chance of rain showers. I'm staff meteorologist Derek Height. Right now, 77.
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2: News. I'm Carmen Roberts. Signs of a breakthrough in the Iran war are growing by the hour. President Trump says the two sides will sign a deal tomorrow, a framework deal. But Iran says, wait a minute.
3: Iranian state media is saying even though President Trump says a deal is likely to be signed tomorrow, Iranian negotiators have not agreed to that.
2: Fox's Max Gordon in Dubai. President Trump says if a deal is not signed, the U.S. could resort to military action again. Early voting gets underway in New York City in this year's highly charged primary environment.
4: Three most competitive races are here in the Big Apple, and they'll serve as another test of Mayor Zohra Mamdani's democratic socialist beliefs.
2: Fox's C.B. Cotton in Manhattan. And three more World Cup matches are set for today with Brazil and Morocco. Among them, America's listening to Fox News.
5: Here's a look at your forecast. A flood watch continues until 7 a.m. tomorrow morning. Chance of severe thunderstorms this afternoon. Otherwise, cloudy skies with a few peaks of sun. High temperatures reach up to 85. Cloudy skies expected tonight. Severe storms likely. Lows dip down to about 65. 76 tomorrow. Slight chance of rain showers. I'm staff meteorologist Derek Height. Currently 77.
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All you gotta do, honey, is kind of stand in one spot. 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And that's when you got it. Yeah. Now let's go one time.

0: Here's a look at your forecast.
1: A flood watch continues until 7 a.m. tomorrow morning. Chance of severe thunderstorms this afternoon. Otherwise, cloudy skies with a few peaks of sun. High temperatures reach up to 85. Cloudy skies expected tonight. Severe storms likely. Lows dip down to about 65. 76 tomorrow. Slight chance of rain showers. I'm staff meteorologist Derek Height. Right now, 78.
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2: News. I'm Carmen Roberts. President Trump announced this afternoon that a deal with Iran is set to be signed tomorrow and that the Strait of Hormuz would reopen immediately afterwards. But the threat is not over yet.
3: Both sides are still wrestling over the Strait of Hormuz. Last night, Iran launched several one-way attack drones trying to strike commercial ships in the Strait of Hormuz. U.S. forces say they shot them all down, though.
2: Fox's Max Gordon reporting from Dubai. President Trump's name is gone from the John F. Kennedy Performing Arts Center. Crews removed today following a judge's order that only Congress can change the name of the iconic art center. And a shooting at a mall in Greenville, South Carolina, leaves two people injured and several people in custody. Police say it happened during an argument. A disagreement today was not random, and there's no longer a threat. 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
4: Here's a look at your forecast. A flood watch continues until 7 a.m. tomorrow morning. Chance of severe thunderstorms tonight, otherwise cloudy skies expected. Lows dip down to about 65. Cloudy skies expected again tomorrow. Slight chance of rain showers. Daytime highs approaching 76. Lows dip down to about 55. Tomorrow night, partly cloudy skies. I'm staff meteorologist Derek Height. Right now, 78.
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foreman that day happened to be old Joe. 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You know, I drove all shapes, forms, fashion, and kind. Here you are worried about this one little trip. 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

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I drove for Navajo, Brady, Bruce, D.C. North American ally.

0: hill, downhill, chills, spills, thrills, pills. How about Atlas, Kramer, Alabama Highway Express, Murphy Line, Long and Harrison, General Strickland, Eagland Key, and how about Detroit on a Friday afternoon? 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

0: Here's a look at your forecast. A flood watch continues until 7 a.m. tomorrow morning. Chance of severe thunderstorms tonight, otherwise cloudy skies expected. Lows dip down to about 65. Cloudy skies expected again tomorrow. Slight chance of rain showers. Daytime highs approaching 76. Lows dip down to about 55. Tomorrow night, partly cloudy skies. I'm staff meteorologist Derek Height. Right now, it's 79 degrees.
1: 97.9 KFBD.
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